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1: 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But wait a minute, isn't this?
0: Yeah, yes it is.
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1: Aw, you shouldn't have.

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1: cha cha cha
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1: Cha-cha-cha.
0: Yahoo, cha-cha-cha. 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You're doing fine.